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1: 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I'm John Bomarito. I'll be doing the show from noon to 2 on Fridays for the time being. 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Then handpicked blues, soul, and funk music from Wendy Wright from 1 to 4 on From Memphis to Motown. 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

0: 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Whether you're into pop...
1: 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Maybe you've heard of her. Her name is Olivia Rodrigo.
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0: This Week in This American Life. Stories for this year's July 4th semi-quincentennial. And yes, I had to look up that word that means 250th. We have Jia Young Fan on the moment she realized what the most American question is. Pablo Torre on our very American love of yelling at refs and umpires.
1: So much of what going to a baseball game is like is using the airspace around you as this pillow you can scream into.
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2: 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It's a new beginning in the world of cinema. David Fair is enjoying his well-earned retirement, but not to worry. 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
1: Every Wednesday for over three decades, David Fair has given us Issues of the Environment, a weekly conversation about the environmental health of our community. He stepped into a well-earned retirement and handed the mic to me. I'm Rebecca Warren. 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
1: 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I'm Matt Hobson. 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

0: Hi, I'm Jessica Webster, host of The In Crowd, inviting you to spend some time with me grooving on a Sunday afternoon. Every Sunday afternoon from 3 to 5, we'll drop the needle on jazz records that'll put a smile on your face. 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
2: On the train, the porters hustled and the businessmen talked big, read their papers and smoked their cigars. The sun was going down as she hurried to her seat, but she could still see the billows of smoke from the train following the boxcar, curling round the track like an angry black tail, until it too was swallowed up by the ink of night. Soon the train was quiet as it raced through the sand.

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0: 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Whether you're into pop...
1: 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Her name is Olivia Rodrigo.
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4: 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Stories for this year's July 4th semi-quincentennial. And yes, I had to look up that word that means 250th. We have Jia Young Fan on the moment she realized what the most American question is. Pablo Torre on our very American love of yelling at refs and umpires.
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4: I'm Windsor Johnston with these headlines. President Trump headlined the nation's 250th birthday in Washington, D.C. last night. After a weather delay, Trump called this the start of a new golden age of America. He praised the military, honored veterans, and brought the Artemis II astronauts on stage. The president also used his speech to reiterate his campaign themes, including attacks on Democrats and a push for his voter ID proposal. The celebration wrapped up with a massive fireworks display over the National Mall. A powerful typhoon is taking aim at Guam and the northern Mariana Islands. Forecasters say the storm could reach the equivalent of a Category 5 hurricane. I'm Windsor Johnston, NPR News in Washington.

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4: I'm Windsor Johnston with these headlines. World leaders are heading to Ankara for this week's NATO summit. The two-day meeting in Turkey opens on Tuesday with President Trump joining leaders from the alliance. Top issues include defense spending, continued support for Ukraine, and the future of the organization. Millions of Americans remain under heat alerts across parts of the East and South. Forecasters say dangerous heat and humidity will continue into this week. Emergency crews are battling dozens of large wildfires across the West. The Aspen Acres fire in Colorado has burned more than 85,000 acres and destroyed more than 160 structures. The fire remains uncontained. I'm Windsor Johnston, NPR News in Washington.

0: I can't help it. I want to scream, my dear love. God has sent you just for me. Roberto Perez is listening and can't hold back tears. I am Mexican, and I am feeling everything this country feels. And the mariachis bring out everything we have inside us. Because we're Mexican and we love everyone.
1: Viva Mexico! Viva Mexico!
0: That day, they play all night, still the guardians of one of Mexico's most sacred trinities, tequila, mariachis, and football. Ada Peralta, NPR News, Guadalajara, Mexico.
2: 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I'm Aisha Rasto.
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1: Hi, I'm Jessica Webster, host of The In Crowd, inviting you to spend some time with me grooving on a Sunday afternoon. 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And the first Sunday of the month is always reserved for singers. 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

0: This is Weekend Edition from NPR News. I'm Aisha Rasta.
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8: Live from NPR News in Washington, I'm Windsor Johnston. President Trump used the nation's 250th birthday celebration to deliver a speech that was part history lesson, part political rally. NPR's Marie Andrusovich reports Trump mixed patriotic tributes with political messaging during a 40-minute speech on the National Mall last night.
9: Amidst a display of historically significant U.S. flags, Trump welcomed and celebrated veterans, name-checked noteworthy Americans from Teddy Roosevelt to Annie Oakley, and shared his ambitions for the space program. But while the speech was mostly patriotic in tone, Trump also took the opportunity to promote his legislative agenda.
10: America is back, and we want to keep America great, and we will do so by approving the Save America Act, which means all voters must show voter ID.
9: The bill would also limit mail-in voting. Several lawmakers in Trump's own party oppose the legislation. Marie Andrusovich, NPR News, Washington.
8: The next round of nuclear talks between Iran and the U.S. could begin within days. The summit follows the end of a nearly week-long funeral for Iran's former supreme leader, who was killed by U.S. and Israeli airstrikes in February. Sanam Vakil is director of the Middle East and North Africa program at Chatham House in London. She says any new agreement will have to address not only regional security, but also the economic strain facing millions of Iranians.
11: For ordinary Iranians, it's been a very extraordinary and tough number of months. There were protests in January that were just violently suppressed. We still don't have accurate reporting on how many people were murdered. And then, of course, there was the war, which created so much anxiety and continues to pass on huge amount of economic pain.
8: World leaders are preparing together for this week's NATO summit, where Iran and broader regional security are expected to be high on the agenda. China has released a prominent Christian pastor from detention back to his family in the U.S. That's according to rights groups. NPR's Jennifer Peck reports.
12: Pastor Ezra Jin's release comes as the U.S. and China are trying to stabilize relations after years of tensions. Jin led one of China's most prominent underground congregations, the Zion Church. He persisted even as the Chinese government was clamping down on religious groups outside of its control. Jin was arrested last October, along with several other pastors. His wife, Anna Liu, has welcomed his release. In a post on X, she says the pastor has lost 30 pounds, but still has a warm smile. She thanked both Presidents Trump and Xi and called for the release of the remaining 8 church leaders still in Chinese detention. Jennifer Pak, NPR News, Beijing.
8: This is NPR. The massive heat wave collided with more than just the 4th of July celebrations in Pittsburgh. It was the 20th anniversary of AnthroCon, the annual convention for the furry fandom. Jenna Post from member station WESA reports.
13: The heat wave hardly slowed down the furries at AnthroCon, the largest furry fandom convention in the world, according to organizers. Despite a heat index exceeding 100 degrees, many attendees still wore full fursuits. Organizers say weekend passes sold out early Friday for the first time in the convention's history. And Visit Pittsburgh estimates nearly $18.6 million in visitor spending. Mayor Corey O'Connor says AnthroCon has become a Pittsburgh tradition.
14: 4th of July festivities, you know, we know that the furries are going to be a mix in Pittsburgh for that weekend.
13: The weather ultimately led to the cancellation of the parade and block party, a tradition that draws furries and local families. But it didn't stop a record-breaking 20th anniversary. For NPR News, I'm Jenna Post in Pittsburgh.
8: Crowds on Coney Island cheered as Joey Chestnut reclaimed his title at the annual Nathan's Famous Hot Dog Eating Contest, downing 66 hot dogs and buns in 10 minutes. Chestnut said extreme heat and humidity kept him from challenging his own world record of 76. Patrick Bertoletti finished second with 51 hot dogs on the women's side. Miki Sudo won her 12th title after eating 38 and 3/4 hot dogs. This is NPR News.
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Well, good morning. Happy Sunday. Welcome to the Sunday Best on 89.1 and WEMU. Handful of minutes into 10 a.m. with a full day of live local programming in store for you. For as much time as you want from us, we've got it for you today. Nick Thompson, that's my name. In with music on the Sunday Best, running now until 1 p.m. this afternoon, and then, boy, live local programming back to back to back to back all day long on Sunday, just for you. Hope you're having a nice Sunday. It's the perfect day, isn't it? And we've got the perfect soundtrack set up for you. We're going to take very good care of you on Sunday. And all you have to do is, well, you just take care of your list, and we'll take care of ours. We're going to give you great music. Our story this morning, it begins back in 1952 with Louis Armstrong and a little help from Cy Oliver. That seemed like a good place to start. I think so. I'm so glad you're here. Good morning. It's the Sunday Best, Louis and Cy, to get us underway today.

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89.1 WEMU, the Sunday Best, and Louis Armstrong a couple times, Cy Oliver throughout the opening set this morning. And good morning again, and officially about 20 minutes into 10 a.m., that was It Takes Two to Tango, Louis and Cy and his orchestra. Wonderful stuff from Louis. Always fine when he collaborates with Cy Oliver. That's how we started the program. Maybe it's because from those two. And in the middle, it was a couple other all-time great collaborations from Cy Oliver. And in one case, Tommy Dorsey. Yes, indeed. And before that, in the middle, Coquette. Jimmy Lunsford and his orchestra with Cy Oliver directing and arranging. And I thought, you know, sometimes mid-century swing is just the thing and a good way to open up the program today on the Sunday Best. I'm so glad you're spending your early Sunday hours with 89.1 and WEMU. Nick Thompson, that's me, here till 1 with music. Stick around. We got a great program planned for you. At 11 a.m., we do Ellington at 11. We're going to spin some Duke in the 1940s today. Got some Woody Herman in store for you a little bit later on in the program. And we'll hear from, we'll span eras and genres throughout the program, including, and maybe especially, or right without further ado, up next, jumping back into early stage jazz. And here's Jelly Roll Morton on the Sunday Best, 89.1 WEMU.

love you because I love you. What else could the reason be? Oh, I love you because I love you. And that's good enough for me. I could say what I think of you and talk of it constantly. But I love you because I love you. And that's good enough for me. I don't know the reason or why for the things you make me feel. You're the only one that I care for. That alone I know is real. I could mention stars above you. Try writing poetry, oh baby. I love you because I love you. And that's good.

89.1 WEMU, the Sunday Best. Lots of good stuff there. Early 20th century music, for the most part, in the 20s and 30s. And that was Earl Father Hines. And we heard both parts, the instrumental and the version that included his vocals. I love you because I love you. Sometimes it's just that simple, or maybe inexplicable. I love you because I love you. Isham Jones, we went to his orchestra and a couple different selections from that ensemble, both nifty. Don't Tell Her What Happened to Me and I'm So Afraid of You. I love the lyrics to that one. I'm so afraid of you that you realize how vulnerable your love makes you. And it applies, of course, to all sorts of different kinds of love, right? Maybe the vulnerability of, I mean, he's not singing about his kids, but it would be appropriate. Think about, I'm so afraid of how much I love my children. Boy, they put me in a vulnerable position. They represent so much to lose, don't they? Anyway. And King Oliver, before the duo from Isham and Company, King Oliver and his all-star band. I love this one. Don't You Think I Love You. A really nifty number. If you think of King Oliver and, I don't know, attribute his sound and his music to a very archaic, prehistoric almost kind of recording, you'd be okay to do so. Many of them are, but that in particular one, both the fidelity of the recording and the sophisticated arrangements betray that former, I guess, categorization. King Oliver and his all-stars. Jelly Roll Morton, we did two from him. Boogaboo, that's a cool one. And You Done Played Out, the You Done Played Out Blues, Miss Billy Young, the vocalist with Jelly Roll Morton. Kind of a rare cut from Jelly Roll and Company. And music that gives us about 15 minutes to go in our number one of the Sunday Best. So happy to have you here. Nick Thompson, that's my name, in since 10, and chillaxing with you till 1 today. In about 20 minutes, we'll be back from an NPR News check-in, and then it's Ellington at 11, and we're digging with Duke. Digging with Duke. We're digging in with Duke. We're digging with Duke in the 1940s today on the other side of news. Look forward to spending some time with Duke Ellington every Sunday. No different today. But first, we're going to hear from Jack Teagarden. And we'll start off with a song, 100 Years From Today. Now, this one from 1933, which, you know, makes me, it's like I'm determined to host the Sunday Best until 2033, so I can play this song, and it would be 100 years from today. And that seems like a long way off. So anyway, we'll play it today. And then we're going to hear a little bit of the work that Jack did later in the decade and into the 40s with Kitty Callan, the vocalist. And that's kind of a name that's lost to time, but she was a big pop orchestra singer, especially in that World War II swinging era. She did some work with Jack Teagarden, and we'll hear some of that following Jack Teagarden 100 years from today. That's where we're headed next on the Sunday Best, 89.1 WEMU.

89.1 WEMU, the Sunday Best. Kitty Callen with Jack Teagarden in and his orchestra. We did two from that outfit. Stop Kicking My Heart Around. And that was followed A Table in the Corner, a couple nice lyrics, and the pretty vocal work of Kitty Callen with Jack and his orchestra in support there. And then Jack Teagarden, 100 years from today. That leaves us with time for another one this morning before we check in with NPR News and eventually get back together with Ellington at 11 on the other side of that news update. Let's do one more from Kitty Callen, and we'll play a song that she recorded with the great Harry James and his orchestra. This will be a nice, tidy way to conclude 10 a.m. We're here till 1 with music just for you on the Sunday Best. I'm glad you're here. Good morning.

Kitty Callan and Harry James taking us towards news from NPR at a minute past 11 o'clock. Back after news, Ellington at 11, Nick Thompson in with the Sunday Best all the way till 1 p.m. This is your community NPR station, 89.1 WEMU-FM, Ypsilanti. Be back at you in a few minutes.

is one of our prize-winning compositions. It's a Christmas feature on the alto sax, Otto Hardwick on trombone, Lawrence Brown, sophisticated ladies.

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The Whispering Grass and Sophisticated Lady on Ellington at 11 on the Sunday Best. 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I can't miss an opportunity to lay stardust on you, courtesy of Duke Ellington and his orchestra, live in 1940 on the Sunday Best in Ellington at 11.

89.1 WEMU, the Sunday Best in Ellington at 11. Today, a quartet of live dates in 1940. And Stardust to wrap it up on the Sunday Best this morning. Whispering Grass before that, Sophisticated Lady, and then Sepia Panorama from Duke and the Orchestra. Delightful sounds. If you've been listening to the program all morning, well, first, thank you. I greatly appreciate it. I also remember threatening an hour ago, I think, thereabouts, some Woody Herman. Not that Woody Herman is the kind of threat that makes anyone worry, right? This is good stuff. And I thought, coming off of Duke and Company, even though we're going to be moving forward a few years from 1940, this will fit nicely. We'll do some Woody Herman, some of the recordings he made for Verve. These are some of the most beautiful of his career. We'll start off with It's a Lonesome Old Town When You're Not Around from Woody and his outfit. Nick Thompson, that's me. I'm in all morning on the Sunday Best, starting at 10, lasting until 1 p.m., and we are live and local at WEMU all day on Sundays thanks to your support. You make it possible. It's incredible. And we'll be live through the Grooveyard today, the In Crowd a little later, and the Big City Blues Cruise farther on down the road this afternoon. But first, and in the meantime, let's hear from Woody Herman.

Oh, 89.1 WEMU, the Sunday best, just magnificent there in the waning minutes of 11 a.m. Dizzy Gillespie and Stan Getz on their own and together right at the end of the set. I let a song go out of my heart from Dizzy and Stan together. We had Dizzy hit us with Caravan before that, falling nicely after Stan Getz and his rendition of Night in Tunisia. And then it was Woody Herman with Camel Walk and It's a Lonesome Old Town When You're Not Around before that. So Woody Herman twice to get us underway. And then Stan, Dizzy, and Stan, and Dizzy. And just to put a nice capstone on 11 a.m., I thought we'd do one more from Dizzy Gillespie. And I Can't Get Started. And that will do it for the middle hour of the Sunday Best. Don't go anywhere. We've got another 60 to go. We're going to check in with news in a few minutes from NPR, and then we'll be back for 12 p.m. And among other things you have to look forward to next hour, we're gonna get into the big late career swinging sessions from Cy Oliver. We'll do that in a major way during 12. Otherwise, I'll let Dizzy play us to news on your community NPR station, 89.1 WEMU-FM. Broadcasting from Eastern Michigan University. Nick Thompson, that's me, here until 1 o'clock with the Sunday Best. And I Can't Get Started, Dizzy Gillespie, to take us to news.

0: Live from NPR News in Washington, I'm Janine Herbst. Thousands of people braved blistering heat to celebrate the 4th of July in the nation's capital, though the extreme weather forced a temporary evacuation before the celebration continued. NPR's Jeff Brumfield has more.
1: Temperatures topped 100 degrees as fighter jets flew over the National Mall. Watching was Patricia Smedley. She was visiting from England.
2: I'm not used to this sort of heat coming from the UK.
1: Smedley has been visiting the U.S. for decades. She doesn't begrudge Americans at all for that little war they fought with her country way back when.
2: No, you'd made the right decision in 1776, believe me.
1: Many others told NPR they were excited to be there, witnessing America's 250th birthday. Jeff Brumfield, NPR News.
0: China and Russia are kicking off joint naval drills off the coast of eastern China today. NPR's Emily Fang reports the exercises demonstrate that the two countries are increasingly cooperating militarily.
3: China and Russia have been holding joint naval exercises since the early 2000s, and these naval drills were first held in 2012. But the scope and frequency of these exercises have increased significantly since Russia's full-scale invasion of Ukraine in 2022, with about a third of Russia-Chinese joint military drills taking place after. Russia's leader Vladimir Putin visited China just over a month ago, and he's strengthened economic and political ties with Beijing since the Ukraine war. This week, a number of Chinese and Russian naval vessels gathered in China's eastern port of Qingdao, and the patrol the Pacific Ocean together to, quote, jointly respond to security challenges, according to China's defense ministry. Emily Fang, NPR News.
0: The death toll in Venezuela has climbed to nearly 3,000, nearly 2 weeks after back-to-back earthquakes. International aid is pouring into the country as survivors struggle to find food, shelter, and medical care. A federal appeals court cleared the way for the Trump administration to replace the slavery exhibit at George Washington's first presidential home in Philadelphia. NPR's Windsor Johnston reports the city says it plans to appeal.
4: The exhibit has been the focus of a month-long legal battle over how the nation's founding should be presented at the site. Philadelphia's civil rights attorney Michael Cord says the exhibit should continue telling the full history of slavery.
5: What we want is the truth, the whole truth, and nothing but the truth to be told about the horrors of slavery in Philadelphia under George Washington at America's first White House.
4: The exhibit has focused on the lives of the 9 enslaved people who lived and worked at the site while George Washington served as president. The Trump administration plans to replace it with a broader exhibit on the founding of the presidency. Windsor Johnston, NPR News.
0: You're listening to NPR News. Britain's National Health Service is banking on artificial intelligence to cut patients' waiting times and doctors' workloads. Vicki Barker reports from London that other medical providers around the world will be watching closely.
6: For more than 41 million Brits with smartphones, the NHS app is their first port of call when making an appointment or ordering a prescription refill. Over the next 12 months, some 200,000 users will also get access to a new AI triage tool, which will ask a series of questions to direct them to the appropriate services. It will be available to all app users by mid-2028. An early trial showed it cut the number of patients sitting on hold by some 30%. The NHS is also rolling out AI transcription tools after a major study found that freeing doctors from writing up their notes allowed them to spend nearly a quarter more of their time with patients. For NPR News, I'm Vicki Barker in London.
0: The Food and Drug Administration has approved the first gene editing treatment for sickle cell disease for younger children. The treatment uses the CRISPR gene editing technique, and it used to be available for children 12 and up. But now, the FDA has approved it for children as young as 2 years old. That makes more than 5,500 children eligible for the treatment in the United States. Sickle cell disease is an inherited blood disorder that causes devastating pain attacks and eventually life-threatening complications. I'm Janine Herbst, NPR News in Washington.
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8: And good afternoon, 12 o'clock into the noon hour, 6 minutes in, as a matter of fact, and the last hour of the Sunday Best is ready to roll all the way to 1 p.m. Nick Thompson, that's me. I'm in since 10 this morning. Thanks for being here for some, a little, most, all of that time, the last 2 hours now with one to go. And if you like what you're hearing, we've got live local programming on WEMU all day, continuing with the Grooveyard in an hour. And we have a nice 12 p.m. plan for you with, we're going to take a deep dive into Cy Oliver, some of his late career recordings as a leader. We'll do that in a bit. So, in other words, if you're not familiar with what it means to have late career Cy Oliver on the radio, it means hard swinging sounds coming your way. Thinking back over the last couple of hours, I've done a lot of stuff, trying to check boxes, you know, all over the place and be as eclectic as possible. We haven't done a lot or any real traditional Dixieland or New Orleans type jazz, and that's where we'll start the final hour here, and we're going to do something from the great drummer Paul Barberin and his New Orleans jazz band. And he's playing for you in 1955 here. We'll do something that is on the bluesy side. You're going to love this. It's the Crescent Blues is the track we're going to. This recording is fabulous. We have Milt Hinton playing bass, Willie Humphreys on clarinet, Danny Barker, the banjo man, and he sounds really nice throughout. Paul Barberin, the leader and drummer on the recording. You'll hear some trombone work from Bob Thomas, trumpeter John Brunius, and the Crescent Blues will usher in 12 p.m. on the Sunday Best. I'm so glad you're here. Stick around. Great music all hour long.

Yeah, 89.1 WEMU, the Sunday best. That's nice music to get us in a pretty big way into 12 p.m. from the great Paul Barberin. And apologies to Lester Santiago, the pianist on that track. And I omitted him in the preview for what you're going to hear. And like all the players, he sounded great on the Crescent Blues, a New Orleans song from New Orleans, from a New Orleans band. Paul Barberin, wonderful stuff from the drummer and longtime leader, and a guy who played with, he played with King Oliver, just played forever. That was from the mid-1950s, and a nice, I guess, opening salvo is a good way to call the first song of 12 p.m., even though we've been firing off salvos all morning long and now into the afternoon. We're going to stick with the bluesy swinging sounds, and we'll hear from Lester Young next. And then in pretty short order, we'll start dabbling in some of the big band work that Cy Oliver did in the back, final quarter of his life and career. And we'll swing pretty hard through 12 o'clock. It's the Sunday best, Blue Lester, 89.1 and WEMU.

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Put it down. 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Put it down.

0: 89.1 WEMU, the Sunday Best, and Jimmy rushing a couple times at the in the back two thirds of that last set. Jimmy rushing, joined by Dave Brubeck and his quartet, or maybe vice versa. Dave Brubeck bringing Jimmy in to lead the group. This is a classic recording. Brubeck and Rushing, and Blues in the Dark. One of the great tracks off of a great record. I just love Jimmy Rushing singing about put that hand in the air and swear, put that hand down, lying to me. It's the best, just the best. Sometimes I Think I Do before that, from Jimmy Rushing, and really a collection of like his best. One of the standout performers on Sometimes I Think I Do, Marlo Morris, the organist. We don't get a lot of organ on the Sunday Best. There just wasn't a lot of it in the 1920s and 30s and 40s. And when it shows up, I don't know, it stands out, doesn't it? I think so, at least to me. Marlo Morris, the organist with Jimmy Rushing. We've got Cy Oliver on tap and on deck for you. We're going to hang out with Cy in 1973. I won't get long-winded on this, but we did a long retrospective on Cy Oliver's work as a leader. And it was really interesting to listen to him take off and not just be a band sort of director of a band led by and named after and fronted by others, or just doing arranging work, but to lead his own outfit. And he struggled a little bit at the front side of that span as a leader of his own band. But as he got further and further along, as is the case with anything new and different, he clearly found his groove and put together some great records. We're going to hang out with Cy Oliver in 1973 for a pretty significant part of what remains in the program today. And we'll start with his most famous composition, Yes Indeed. It's a song he wrote for Jimmy Lunsford back when he was helping to write and arrange Jimmy Lunsford's group. And we'll hear him recording it on his own. And he's joined on these sessions. These are from Paris in 1973 by alto and baritone saxophonists Chris Woods and Haywood Henry. And I said that in a way that might be confusing. Chris Woods is the alto saxophonist, Haywood Henry on baritone, Peck Morrison, the bassist, Michael Silva, drums, Cliff Smalls on piano. We've got Al Cobbs and Candy Ross taking turns on trombone, and trumpeters Al Bryant, and then, of course, Cy Oliver joining. You might hear some vocals from Buddy Smith. You might hear some vocals from Candy Ross and Cy Oliver, too, depending on how many of these cuts we can squeeze in. We'll mix in some other stuff as well, but Yes Indeed, 1973, Cy Oliver and his group on the Sunday Best, 89.1 WEMU.
1: Yes, indeed.

Well, today's Dorsey finale is a real sizzle. A chance for all those Dorsey soloists to shine in the instrumental spotlight. Here's your invitation to brunch.

89.1 WEMU, the Sunday Best. And Cy Oliver, three times in that last set. And a little bit of Tommy Dorsey mixed in, too. Pennies from Heaven. This is all the Cy Oliver stuff taken from these black and blue sessions from 1973, recorded over in Paris. And despite looking through the liner notes and, you know, all of my various resources, I could not identify an accredited flautist for that session, and there was a distinct flute being fluted in that last number. I'm going to assume it's Chris Woods, who does the alto sax work as well. And if it's not, I apologize to the sir or madam who played flute on that album. Anyway. We do know that Cy Oliver was singing on Pennies from Heaven. Not a lot of vocals on this record. Buddy Smith does a couple in a few spots. But nifty stuff from Cy Oliver and Pennies from Heaven. It was Brunch, Tommy and Jimmy Dorsey and their orchestra. These were some of the last recordings that they made together in the, mid, early 1950s. We had Jump Time from Tommy before that. It was from 1950. Cy Oliver with the Creole Love Call earlier in that set, and then his biggest hit, his biggest composition, most famous, I would say, Yes Indeed, got us started. We got time for one more to lay on ya before we head to news at a minute past 1 o'clock, and then join the Grooveyard from 1 to 3 today. And while we were playing Cy and Tommy Dorsey, I thought, well, let's do a little Jimmy Lunsford to wrap up the program today, since Cy wrote a number of songs for Jimmy Lunsford and certainly arranged some of his biggest hits. So that's how we'll leave you today on the Sunday Best, 89.1 and WEMU, a little Jimmy Lunsford to take us to the top.

7 minutes after 1 o'clock. You are here in the Groove Yard on 89.1 WEMU. I almost said taking a groove break with WEMU, but that's not right. That's tomorrow. I'm Daniel Long. How you doing? Y'all right? I hope you're doing well. Welcome, welcome. Thanks so much for tuning in on a cloudy, rainy day. We got showers and thunderstorms possible throughout the afternoon. Highs around 75. That's going to continue all the way through till tomorrow morning. Rain before 8 a.m. So through the overnight into tomorrow. Lows tonight, low 60s. Highs tomorrow, low to mid 80s. 72 in Ypsilanti, 72 in Ann Arbor, 70 out in Brighton right now. And at last check, some light drizzle falling throughout the area. This afternoon, you and I are going to hang out. We're going to hear a Coltrane pick of the week, the last Coltrane pick of the week from Coltrane Jazz. Don't worry, we're going to have another one next week. Don't pause. We're going to go rolling with Rollins. We're going to hear some songs kind of celebrating the weekend. You know, I've got some Dave Brubeck impressions of the USA, and Chico Hamilton's going to do a song called Fireworks, and we're just going to hang out and have a good time. I'm going to kick off the show today with a little Eddie Harris from The InSound, of course. Going to play some Freedom Jazz Dance. You can always let me know what you think of the program by shooting me an email, studio@wemu.org. And I will get back to you promptly. We got Eddie Harris with Cedar Walton, Billy Higgins, Ray Codrington, and Detroiter Ron Carter doing a little Freedom Jazz Dance from the Timco Broadcast Center at Halley Library in 89.1 WEMU.

The Grooveyard here at 89.1 WEMU. Eddie Harris with The In Sound. That their, Freedom Jazz Dance, the name of the tune. The In Sound, the name of the album. Detroiter Ron Carter, working it out on bass. Great stuff there, a little Freedom Jazz Dance. 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You and I got a heap of stuff to get to today. We're going to go rolling with Rollins. We are going to hear music from Dave Brubeck and Chico Hamilton and some Elmo Hope. And we'll see just kind of what else we can fit in. All of that will take us up to 3 o'clock, at which point, Jessica Webster will show up and hang out with the in crowd. It's the first Sunday of the month, so that means nothing but singers in with the in crowd today, coming your way between 3 and 5. As I stated, I am Daniel Long, and you are hanging out here in the Grooveyard. And it's time for the Coltrane Pick of the Week. Today we turn back to Coltrane Jazz, released in 1961 by Atlantic Records. Recorded over a number of sessions stretching from November of 1959 through October of 1960. There is one number on here from October of 1960. The vast majority of the recording taking place between November and December 1959. Like today's tune, Some Other Blues. Here, Coltrane's got a quartet featuring himself, Wynton Kelly at the piano, Paul Chambers on bass, and Jimmy Cobb on drums. All members, the rhythm section there that he had worked with off and on throughout the years with, Miles Davis. And, the tune recorded December 2nd, 1959. After leaving Davis's group in the spring of 1960, Train went over to Atlantic Records and formed his first touring group, which consisted of Steve Kuhn on the piano, Pete LaRocca on drums, and Steve Davis on the bass. But by September, that rhythm section had consisted of McCoy Tyner, Elvin Jones, and Steve Davis. And that was the touring group in the 60s. In 59, remember his time at Atlantic, he was really sort of searching for the sound that he really wanted to go with, and writing more original compositions for Coltrane Jazz. There are 8 songs on the record, 5 of which are originals, including today's Some Other Blues. The Coltrane Pick of the Week here for you at 89.1 WEMU.

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1: 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No punchline, just great music. Meet the Beat Trio. Bela Fleck, Edmar Castaneda, and Antonio Sanchez. 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

The Groove Yard here at 89.1 WEMU. Music there from Dave Brubeck and the Quartet, Jazz Impressions of the USA, and a tune called Summer Song. Before that, solo piano from Elmo Hope, the album called Hopeful. And When Johnny Comes Marching Home. And we started things off with the Coltrane Pick of the Week, Some Other Blues from Coltrane Jazz. Next week, you and I will start a new album. As this year for the Coltrane Centennial, I've decided to go line by line or song by song through some of the classic Coltrane recordings. So we got a new album starting next week here in the Groove Yard. I'm Daniel Long. Thank you so much for dropping by. I appreciate you being here with me today. It's a rainy, okay, temperature-wise afternoon. Last time I checked, it was still pretty cloudy in Ypsilanti and Ann Arbor. We've got showers and thunderstorms likely from now through 8 a.m. tomorrow morning. Lows in the overnight in the low 60s tomorrow, those showers before 8 a.m., and then it's supposed to be partly sunny, highs in the low 80s. 73 in Ypsilanti, 72 in Ann Arbor. Canton checking in at 73 as well. Coming up in the program, we'll hear a we'll go rolling with Rollins after 2 o'clock. We'll also hear music from Sonny Chris, Miles Davis, Walter Davis, and all of that will take us up to 3 o'clock, when we'll get an NPR news update, and then Jessica Webster shows up with the In Crowd, and it's the first Sunday of the month. That means all singers in with the In Crowd today. 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Got some fireworks for your 4th of July weekend.

0: 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Hi, I'm Jessica Webster, host of The In Crowd, inviting you to spend some time with me grooving on a Sunday afternoon. Every Sunday afternoon from 3 to 5, we'll drop the needle on jazz records that'll put a smile on your face. Everything from classic big band to swing to bebop to today's jazz. And the first Sunday of the month is always reserved for singers. So come hang out with me. Sundays at 3, we'll have ourselves a good old-fashioned listening party right here on your community NPR station, 89.1 WEMU.
1: And it's the first Sunday of the month, so that means you get all singers in with the In Crowd today from 3 until 5. Can't wait to see what Jessica has cooked up for us this afternoon. I'm Daniel Long. You are hanging out right here in the Grooveyard on 89.1 WEMU. Thank you so much for dropping by. I greatly appreciate it. You can always let me know what you think of the program by shooting me an email, studio@wemu.org. Last check, it was still fairly cloudy out there. We've got showers and thunderstorms possible throughout the day. Highs around 75. That possibility is going to remain through the overnight into tomorrow morning until about 8 a.m. Lows tonight in the low 60s. After 8 a.m., it's supposed to be partly sunny tomorrow with highs in the low 80s. It's currently 73 in Ypsilanti and Ann Arbor. Whitmore Lake and Chelsea both checking in at 72. I'm going to kick this hour of the program off with Kenny Dorham from Trompeta Toccata, a Joe Henderson number titled Mamacita.

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The Grooveyard here at 89.1 WEMU, Walter Davis Jr., the album Davis Cup. Joined there by Detroiter Donald Byrd, as well as Jackie McLean, Sam Jones, and Art Taylor for Millie's Delight. Millie's Delight, written and performed by Walter Davis Jr. We started things off with Kenny Dorham and Company, a tune written by Joe Henderson called Mama Sita. That came from the Blue Note release Trompeta Toccata. Kenny Dorham, Joe Henderson, Tommy Flanagan, Richard Davis, and Tootie Heath on the drum kit. 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We got about 40 minutes left to go today, and then I will hand it over to Jessica Webster and the In Crowd, all singers, for the In Crowd today, as it is the first Sunday of the month. I'm Daniel Long, and you are hanging out here in the Grooveyard on 89.1 WEMU, and it's time for you and I to go rolling with Rollins. Today, we turn to 1958. By 58, Sonny Rollins was doing what would be very experimental at the time, and that was the pianoless trio. He did not want chordal instruments to be playing along with him. He felt it restricted sort of the movement that he could do throughout the piece. So he's playing in a pianoless trio with bassist Oscar Pettiford and Max Roach. And at the time, Sonny had decided that he wanted to do something a little more with his music. He wanted to make a statement with his music. And so he went into the studio to record his last release on the Riverside label and make that statement. And that album would go on to be called Freedom Suite. Now, Freedom Suite didn't really sell well, and so it kind of got really, you know, mixed reviews and wasn't a big success. And then Jazzland reissued it. I couldn't think of the word there for a second. I want to say 60 or 61. After Sonny had come back from his sabbatical doing the bridge and that era. We are going to stretch out with the title cut, Freedom Suite. It's a stretch. It's 19 minutes long. But, you know, being 4th of July weekend, I thought, why not? As we go rolling with Rollins with the Freedom Suite, here in the Grooveyard on 89.1 WEMU.

0: Today at 5 p.m., Dig the Blues on WEMU with the Big City Blues Cruise. 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
1: That's coming up at 5 o'clock, right after the In Crowd with Jessica Webster. Today, first Sunday of the month, that means you get all singers in the In Crowd today. That's coming your way from 3 until 5. I'm Daniel Long. I appreciate you dropping in. We just heard all 19 minutes of the Freedom Suite from Sonny Rollins as we went rolling with Rollins today. Showers and possibly a thunderstorm throughout the evening and into tomorrow. Scattered showers before 9 a.m. and then partly sunny. Highs today around 75. Lows tonight in the mid-60s. They upgraded that. And then tomorrow, partly sunny and highs near 83, 73 degrees throughout the WEMU listening area. How about some Miles Davis and the Second Great Quintet?

The Groove Yard here at 89.1 WEMU. Music there from Sonny Chris doing a Sonny Rollins number, Sunny Moon, for two. Before that, Miles Davis and the Second Great Quintet, a little Seven Steps to Heaven. And we're going to be grooving with J.J. Johnson all the way up to news from NPR. I'm Daniel Long. Thank you so much for dropping by and hanging out here in the Groove Yard. Stick around, Jessica Webster and the In Crowd showing up right after news from NPR. It's the first Sunday of the month, so that means all singers with the In Crowd. I'll talk to you folks tomorrow in the Groove Break. Have a great rest of your Sunday.

You're in with the In Crowd here on 89.1 WEMU. I'm Jessica Webster. Delighted to be hanging out with you today and listening to some great jazz music. We are going to be all over the map, as per usual, on the In Crowd. We'll start off with some... We'll start and end with some Ellington. We'll listen to some more big bands like Woody Herman and Jimmy Lunsford. Then we'll transition to some... kind of almost, I don't know, drum and bass influenced jazz from Galen McKinney, then a French singer named Camille Berthaud, some elegant soul from Gene Harris and Stanley Turrentine. We'll listen to musical partners Art Farmer and Benny Golson, and a whole lot more. So I just invite you to hang out. We'll listen to records together and revel in the beauty that is having a public radio station supported by its community and... locally hosted music from people right here in that same community. So thanks for listening. 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Thanks for giving me a platform to share my favorite music with you. And we'll get started with the aforementioned Duke Ellington and a tune that we don't have to worry about right now. It's called Freeze and Melt. Duke Ellington, Galen McKinney, Gene Harris, Cecile McLaurin-Salvant, Billie Holiday, and a whole lot more. It's what you can count on the In Crowd on 89.1 WEMU.

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1: In the band.
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0: Oh, when he does tricks with sticks, the boys in the band all play hot licks. He plays saxophone in the band.
1: In the band.
0: Joe plays the saxophone.
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89.1 WEMU, kicking off the In Crowd with some big band sounds. That was some late 1930s music from Count Basie with Jimmy Rushing singing Do You Want to Jump, Children? And Jimmy Lunsford, Rhythm is Our Business, from a collection of sides from this great swing band called For Dancers Only. The Woody Herman Orchestra with Bijou, which in parentheses it says Rumba a la Jazz, and from Ellington, early Ellington, with Freeze and Melt. That's... I'm Jessica Webster here with the In Crowd every Sunday from 3 until 5 o'clock, sandwiched in nicely between the Grooveyard and the Big City Blues Cruise. Here on the In Crowd, we cover all of the areas of jazz, from swing to jazz hip-hop melanges and the like. And coming up next, we've got someone whose music always inspires me. It's the drummer Galen McKinney, and we'll hear a song from her record Zoot Suit Funk called Just a Little Bass and Drums. And then after that, we'll hear from French singer Camille Berthaud with A Quoi Bon, from her record Le Tigre. First, I should tell you that funding for WEMU programs comes from you, our listeners. Grateful every day to WEMU listeners who contribute to WEMU so that we can keep doing this, playing this music, sharing this connection, and, you know, learning from both the WEMU news team and from our friends over in NPR land. All right, as promised, Galen McKinney on the drums. She is one of the famed McKinney family of musicians from the Detroit area, also a member of a really incredible all-female jazz group called Straight Ahead. Just a Little Bass and Drums on WEMU.

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I'm John Bomarito, the host of The Song Break, Tuesdays and Thursdays at noon, and it's the place where the two songbooks meet for lunch. 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

That is the sound of Stanley Turrentine playing the tenor saxophone on the soul classic River's Invitation. You can find this on the classic Blue Note record called Joyride, and you heard it here on WEMU. Gene Harris, who was a label mate of Stanley Turrentine, both as a leader of a group and as a member of the great piano trio, The Three Sounds. This is from a record called Elegant Soul. African Sweets was the name of the song. I love that. From the album Le Tigre, here is, before that it was Camille Berthaud, and a tune called A Quoi Bon. And Galen McKinney, the fantastic drummer, songwriter, leader, and all around decent human being. We heard just a little bass and drums from her record, Zoot Suit Funk. Hey, I'm Jessica Webster, here every Sunday from 3 to 5, spinning jazz records. I love this time that I get to spend with you, and I'm so grateful when you come and we listen to records together. So thank you. And thank you again also for your support of WEMU. 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Up next, it's one of those great trumpet players, Art Farmer. Art Farmer shows up a lot, starting in the 1950s, all the way through the end of his life in the early 2000s. And I have to double-check those dates. But yeah, that sounds about right. One of the things about Art Farmer that I found interesting was not only was he a great musician, but his twin brother, Addison, was also a great musician. He was a bass player. And the story that Art Farmer used to tell regularly, people would say, "How do you tell yourselves apart?" And Art would say, "If I wake up and I don't know how to play the bass, then I know I'm Art Farmer." So here is a song that he wrote for his brother. It's called Addison, and it's from the classic record Farmer's Market. We're going to follow that up with music from one of Art Farmer's most steadfast musical companions, Benny Golson, from one of my favorite Benny Golson records, Benny Golson's New York Scene. It's all here on your community NPR station, 89.1 WEMU.

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2: 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And here's some music from Cannonball Adderley and singer Ernie Andrews, Next Time I See You, on WEMU.

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How about a little Billie Holiday to heal what ails you? Three tunes from the woman they called Lady Day. That was For All We Know. It's from one of her later sessions, Lady in Satin. We heard Some Other Spring, featuring Tony Scott and his orchestra, from the album Lady Sings the Blues. And Big Stuff from her Decca recordings of the mid-1940s. We also heard from Kenny Burrell and John Coltrane, Cecile McLaurin-Salvant, one of the bright lights on the jazz scene these days, singing The Sweetest Sounds, and Cannibal Adderley with singer Ernie Andrews, and Next Time I See You. I'm Jessica Webster. You're in with the In Crowd here on WEMU. Funding for WEMU programs comes from you, our listeners, and for you, we're grateful. Coming up on WEMU after the In Crowd at 5 o'clock, we'll have a quick news update from National Public Radio, find out what's happening around the world and in our own backyards, and then Joe Taboni's in with the Big City Blues Cruise, so you'll want to stay tuned to WEMU. Here we go with some more great music. It's Horace Silver and St. Vitus Dance on WEMU.

0: And they certainly looking fly in the summertime. 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

It's the sweet sound of Dexter Gordon on the tenor saxophone. Long Tall Dexter on the In Crowd on WEMU. The tune is called Modal Mood, referring to modal scales. Then ahead of that, Eddie Jefferson from his record The Main Man and his take on Summertime. Horace Silver with an original composition, St. Vitus Dance, from one of his finer records. And he made many fine records, Horace Silver did. Blowing the Blues Away. Up next, some beautiful music from Bill Evans and Jim Hall, then some Ahmad Jamal and more before I turn it over to Joe Taboni and the Big City Blues Cruise. That's all here on your community NPR station, 89.1 WEMU.

0: 89.1 WEMU. That was the sophisticated sound of Ahmad Jamal playing the piano. It's from his record Chamber Music of the New Jazz and his take on the Gershwin tune, It Ain't Necessarily So. Then before that, some beauty from Bill Evans and Jim Hall. We heard their collaboration on Skating in Central Park, and this is from their record Undercurrent. Actually, one of my favorite Blue Note album covers. I'm Jessica Webster, here every Sunday from 3 to 5 with The In Crowd, and always, always glad to have you along. Now, I'll be back next week, same bat time, same bat channel. Looking forward to sharing more jazz that we'll both enjoy. That we'll all enjoy, I should say. It's not just you and me. There's other people too. And I'm going to leave you with some music I think you'll enjoy. We're going to start off with some late 30s music from Andy Kirk and his Clouds of Joy. That's Drinking Wine, Spodiote. Maybe early 40s instead, if we're thinking about that tune. And then it's Stuff Smith, the rare jazz violinist, along with Dizzy Gillespie and Oscar Peterson, bringing us a take on the Mercer Ellington tune, Things Ain't What They Used to Be. Had a lot of Ellington in this show, and I guess that wasn't by design, but it certainly wasn't a mistake. Here's Andy Kirk. Make sure to stay tuned for Joe Taboni and the Big City Blues Cruise.
1: 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Drinking that mess is their delight. When it gets rough, start singing all night. 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

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I'm Joe Taboni, your host. It's time for the Big City Blues Cruise. We've got the blues from now until 7 o'clock this evening. And as always, a big old stack of blues classics, some blues birthdays, some new releases, a taste of the Crescent City. It's all right here for the next 2 hours. So I invite you to keep it right here. Weather out there, well, there's a possibility of scattered showers and thunderstorms in the continuing hours of the day. But it's kind of nice, just the same. Sunny blue skies, breezy conditions. Let's get started with some Jimmy Reed. How about that? On the Big City Blues Cruise on 89.1 WEMU.

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1: Nikki T and the Snake Charmers on the Big City Blues Cruise, 89.1 WEMU. Feel like 100. Feel like a C note. Yeah, I felt that way, all kind of crumpled and dirty. From the new Nikki T and the Snake Charmers release called Ain't Wasting Time. Out of Detroit, some solid blues from Nikki T, a.k.a. Nicholas Tiberius, and his band. Sounded real good on the Big City Blues Cruise. In front of Nikki T, we heard from Charlie Musselwhite. Charlie Musselwhite's Lookout Highway came out last year, featuring Charlie, of course, Kid Anderson, shows up on this one in spots. And we heard the one called Ramblin' Is My Game. Jimmy Reed at the top. Never hurts to have some Jimmy Reed get started on the Big City Blues Cruise. Ain't That Lovin' You, Baby? From the great Jimmy Reed. 19 minutes after the hour of 5 o'clock, it's the Big City Blues Cruise headed for 7 o'clock, at which time we'll make way for the Mountain Stage. Live performance radio from the Mountain State of West Virginia. Followed at 9 by Jazz Night in America, more jazz overnight with Pub Jazz. And tomorrow morning at 5 a.m., it's NPR's Morning Edition. News and information from around the world and the WEMU news team and the regular Monday morning feature for Washtenaw United featuring new host Decky Alexander. So you want to keep it right here at 89.1. We'll do our best to keep you amused and informed as the case may be. And, hey, hope you had a great holiday weekend so far. Hope you're still enjoying yourself, whatever you might be up to. Of course, if you're one of the good folks who work this weekend to keep the rest of the world rolling steadily forward, we thank you for your time and hope that your vacation time will come soon. Yes, we do. In the meantime, though, we want to remind you that funding for WEMU programs comes from you, our listeners, and we thank you. We couldn't do it without you. We appreciate your particular support at the end of our fiscal year. And as we roll steadily forward, WEMU had a great year, and it was largely your generosity that made it so. Thanks to everyone who made our 2026 fiscal year. I can never keep that straight anymore. So either way, thanks for filling the kitty and thanks for being there. Hope you're enjoying what you hear. In the meantime, let's get back to the music. Some Johnny Winter on the Big City Blues Cruise on WEMU.

That's Joe Louis Walker on the Big City Blues Cruise, 89.1 WEMU. Joe Louis Walker from The Weight of the World. His 40 Below release from 2023. I think this was the last album effort from Joe Louis Walker before he passed away. But I could be wrong about that. I just don't recollect clearly, but that's certainly how it feels. Weight of the World from the great guitar-playing vocalist Joe Louis Walker and the one called Waking Up the Dead. Selwyn Birchwood before Joe Louis Walker from the Electric Swamp Funkin' Blues, the latest from young guitar player Selwyn Birchwood, and we heard the one called Should Have Never Gotten Out of Bed. Selwyn Birchwood making quite a splash these last couple of albums and headed our way. He'll be at the Arc in Ann Arbor on August 5th. Lots going on at the Arc in August 5th, or in early August. I've already got a couple of shows on my calendar, and they don't include Selwyn Birchwood, but they do include Bill Kirchen and George Bedard, homeboy that I am sometimes. At any rate, Selwyn Birchwood at the Arc August 5th at 8 o'clock. Check it out. Tickets are available as far as I understand. In front of Selwyn Birchwood, we heard from the Kingfish, Christone Kingfish Ingram. And I guess we call him Kingfish Ingram. I gotta shorten that down. It just doesn't exactly roll off the tongue. But at any rate, from his 2025 Red Zero Records release, Hard Road, we heard Voodoo Charm. I'm always a sucker for a song that's got the word voodoo in it. I'll be the first to admit it. In front of Mr. Ingram, we heard from Mr. Burnham, Amani Burnham, a new guitar player on the scene, new voice and sound on the scene, on the Blind Pig label. It was getting a lot of attention and a lot of comparisons to cats like Jimi Hendrix, believe it or not. I guess it's been long enough now that Jimi has been gone that you can just throw that out there when you want to. We heard, let's see, we lost it right here. Waiting by the Window is the track we heard. Amani Burnham. He not only plays a Strat, and he does play fast and loud, and frankly, I think he's pretty good. So we'll just let it go at that. We started off with a guitar player who's no doubt about it plays fast and loud and was a big splash on the scene, not only for his guitar playing, but perhaps in some ways for the way he looked. Way back when Johnny Winter hit the scene, people went, whoa. And yes, they did. We heard the classic from Johnny Winter's Deluxe Edition Alligator Collection, The Mojo Boogie. Prepare. And we're looking at, it's already 5:45 in the afternoon. We got kind of caught up there in guitar players. And my goodness, we just played five of them for you. How about that? On the Big City Blues Cruise, 89.1 WEMU. Want to take a look at things and see that we owe you a message and a check of the weather. So let's check the weather first off. There is the possibility of continued scattered showers and thunderstorms in the forecast. Though I haven't checked the radar lately, so we'll see. I am aware of the fact that I'm in a studio which has no windows, so occasionally we may be a little off on what's happening outdoors, but we'll take the weather service at their word right now. Tonight we're looking for the possibility of more showers and thunderstorms,
And then more showers and thunderstorms overnight. So look out for that. And there you go. Monday we're looking for, imagine this, scattered showers. Early in the day, mostly sunny skies after that and a high of 83. Tuesday, sunny skies, skip the showers. A high near 84. Wednesday, more of the same with a high forecast at 88. So that sounds pretty good after this kind of rainy weekend that we've been dealing with here. Thursday looks like showers creep back into the forecast, but the high remains up there around 87 degrees. We'll check the weekend next time around.

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0: That's Young River Eckert on the Big City Blues Cruise, 89.1 WEMU. River Eckert, 16 years old as of the time this album was recorded. The disc is called Established 2009. River Eckert from New Orleans and carrying the torch in the tradition of New Orleans piano players and folks like Marsha Ball that got that kind of bluesy storytelling sound. I like this kid, I gotta say. The album is called simply Established 2009, River Eckert. That's his name. And we heard the track called Diamonds and Dews. This is out on Funky 88 Records, which I believe is his own offering. You can find more information about River Eckert at rivereckert.com. Imagine that. E-C-K-E-R-T, River Eckert. And Diamonds and Dews. And in front of River Eckert, we heard from Sean McDonald from his Little Village release called Have Mercy. And the one called Faking It. A Sean McDonald composition. And we started off with Taj Mahal and the Phantom Blues Band from their latest. It's called Time, or Time Will See You Through, depending on how you choose to interpret the cover art. It's out on 30 Tigers Records. Taj Mahal brought this show to the Royal Oak Music Theater, I believe, last Friday. If I'm keeping my track, or maybe, Jim, I got that right. Maybe it's coming up this Friday. I have to double check that. Now that I think about it, I'm thinking I've got it backwards. But let's see if we can figure that out. In the meantime, we'll just tell you that this is 89.1 WEMU and, it's Big City Blues Cruise. We're getting ready to roll into hour number two. In fact, we've already done so. 2 minutes after the hour of 6 o'clock, we've got one more round, one more hour of the Big City Blues Cruise for your enjoyment this evening now on this sunny Sunday evening. Oh, it says it's sunny and 76 in Ann Arbor. Everything else, it's showing me thunderstorms right now on the magic interpretive screen. I guess that's the best way to describe the computerized screen I'm looking at. But you just hang in there and we'll keep the music flowing, and whatever else happens, it's all for the best. Let's see now. I'm obligated to tell you that funding for WEMU programs comes from you, our listeners, should the spirit move you. And, of course, we hope it will occasionally, either because of the programming itself or perhaps divine intervention, however that takes place in your life. 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That's the website, of course. And look for the Donate tab. Lots of information and news about how and what you can contribute to WEMU. Not to mention all that slick WEMU swag that you'll just look better for adding to your wardrobe. We're pretty sure of that, at any rate. In the meantime, let me tell you that I've got a message for you right here. And then we'll be back with some Smiley Lewis, because Smiley Lewis is a blues birthday today. And I don't have any problem playing Smiley Lewis in the best of times, but especially when he's a blues birthday. So stick around.
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Wild Magnolias on the Big City Blues Cruise 89.1 WEMU. And one of my favorite versions of Ico Ico, with an entirely different kind of groove to it than most people are used to hearing. The Wild Magnolias from the collection that was called They Call Us Wild, two discs of the Wild Magnolias, early music from Mardi Gras Indians, Monk Boudreau, and Bo Dallas teamed up together and creating a remarkable soundscape, introducing in large measure the Mardi Gras Indians to the world. Ico Ico on the Big City Blues Cruise, the Wild Mags. In front of Ico Ico, we heard from Joe Crown. His most recent release is called Qualified. Joe Crown with Papa Molly, the Joe Crown Trio, actually, plus one with Papa Molly. Cyril Neville actually shows up elsewhere on here. And we heard the classic Junko Partner from Joe Crown, a keyboard, contemporary keyboard master in New Orleans. In front of Joe Crown, we heard from Dave Bartholomew, and I Ain't Gonna Do It. Dave Bartholomew with a track from the collection called The Genius of Dave Bartholomew. A two-disc compilation of wonderful music from the amazing producer of so much of the classic New Orleans rhythm and blues sound. Dave Bartholomew had a hand in Fats Domino and dozens more, including the track we heard prior to Dave Bartholomew himself, which was the Smiley Lewis classic called I Hear You Knockin'. Smiley Lewis, one of our blues birthdays today, born July 5th, 1913. And there you have it. So let's see. What's going on here? Oh, there's lights flashing that I've never seen before. Well, it doesn't look like it's an alarm, so we'll deal with it later. In the meantime, let me tell you that 23 minutes after the hour, 6 o'clock, it appears to be the time currently, and you're listening to the Big City Blues Cruise on 89.1 WEMU. I'm Joe Taboni, and we do this every Sunday from 5 until 7 p.m. Happy to have you along for the ride this afternoon. And I hope you're enjoying yourself. In the meantime, I should tell you that coming up at 7 o'clock this evening, we'll make way for the Mountain Stage, live performance radio from the Mountain State of West Virginia. 2 hours of beautifully recorded, carefully chosen live music from all manner of points on the musical compass. And followed at 9 by Jazz Night in America, with Christian McBride. Overnight, we've got more jazz from Pub Jazz. And tomorrow morning at 5 a.m., it's NPR's morning edition. And local news and information from the WEMU news team, including the regular Monday feature, Washtenaw United, now hosted by Decky Alexander. And I did want to correct myself earlier because Taj Mahal and the Phantom Blues Band will be at the Royal Oak Music Theater on July 10th. So I misspoke earlier. Friday, July 10th, Taj Mahal and Company, and it appears that tickets are still available for that show. So don't let me be responsible for you missing out on one of the great contemporary bluesmen of our time, performing with his band at the Royal Oak Music Theater. There you go. Now that we got that straight, I feel a whole lot better about things. In the meantime, we've told you pretty much what's coming up, and all I'm left to tell you is funding
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So let's get back to the music, something from Angela Straley. I was surfing through the multitude of options, video options available to one with interconnected devices, and found an old clip of Angela Straley singing with the Fabulous Thunderbirds on Austin City Limits. It just put me in the mood to hear one, and so we thought we'd pull out her recent effort called Ace of the Blues. Angela Straley, nickname was always Ace, and here she is singing one of my favorite tunes, the great Person to Person, on the Big City Blues Cruise on WEMU.

0: Willie Dixon on the Big City Blues Cruise and the wondrous Violent Love. Willie Dixon, who wrote all manner of great blues classics. I mean, if you were, someone put it like this, they said, if someone asked you who wrote any particular blues song and you answered Willie Dixon, you'd have a better than 50% chance of being right. And that may be stretching the point just a tad, but it's pretty darn close. And Willie Dixon, who wrote all those tunes like I Just Want to Make Love to You and 29 Ways and, you name it, also wrote the amazing and wondrous Violent Love. And Willie Dixon is a blues birthday today on the Big City Blues Cruise, so why not? One of the giants of the blues. Willie Dixon, born July 1st, 1915, and still with us everywhere in the blues. From the album called The Original Wang Dang Doodle, Willie Dixon, the Chess Recordings, and more, Violent Love. In front of Willie Dixon, we heard from James Cotton, another blues birthday today. From the James Cotton Collector's Classic series, James Cotton, it was a very good year. James Cotton recorded in 1967. We got into kind of a soulful blues bag there. And James Cotton with How Sweet It Is to Be Loved by You from James Cotton. And in front of James Cotton, we heard from Jimmy Vaughn with Lou Ann Barton, some of the old Texas Antones Mafia, from Jimmy Vaughn Plays Blues Ballads and Favorites, and the track called I'm Leaving It All Up to You. Marsha Ball covering a great R&B tune, Count the Days, from Presumed Innocent, If You Don't Believe I'm Leaving. Yeah, there you go. And we started off with Angela Straley from Ace of the Blues. This Angela Straley on Antone's New West from a couple years back. And the great Person to Person. And that puts us right here at 6:45 on a Sunday evening. Sun seems to be fighting its way back throughout the broadcast area, temperatures in the high 70s or just scraping 80 right now. And checking the weather forecast once again, scattered thunderstorms and showers are in the forecast for the rest of the afternoon, throughout the evening, possibly gusty conditions at times. And overnight, we're looking for temps around 68, kind of juicy as this kind of weather continues here in the beginning of July. Monday, we're looking for scattered showers again, clearing up as the day progresses, a high of 83. Tuesday, sunny skies, a high of 84. Wednesday, sunny skies, a high of 88 degrees. Showers return to the forecast on Thursday. Sunny skies otherwise with an 87 forecast high. Friday, showers in the forecast, but highs around 83. Saturday, sunny skies and a high near 84. Yeah, July, humidity, thunderstorms, yes, sirree. Just part of that beautiful palette of weather we're lucky enough to have here in beautiful Michigan. And let's see, I have a message to share with you, and so let's do that. We'll get back into it with one more go around, a couple more birthdays to try and get to before we're done. And so let's push this button right here and listen up.
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Oh, New Orleans expat champion Jack Dupree wrapping up this edition of the Big City Blues Cruise with one of his classics, Drinking Wine Spodiote. From a portrait of champion Jack Dupree on the Rounder Heritage Series, Wine, Wine, Wine. Ah, yes, so many tunes about the grape, but maybe none better than Drinking Wine Spodiote from Champion Jack. That's a distinct possibility. Champion Jack Dupree, born July 4th, 1910, a real live New Orleans musical legend born on the 4th of July. And no dig there on Louis Armstrong, actually. He can believe he was born on the 4th of July if he wants to. In front of Champion Jack, we heard from Syl Johnson, also a blues birthday. We heard Sexy Ways from Syl Johnson, from Bridge to a Legacy, featuring, the great Syl Johnson on guitar and vocals. And Syl Johnson, born July 1st, 1939. So a couple birthdays wrapping up this edition of the Big City Blues Cruise on 89.1 WEMU. 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And we encourage you to do so. In the meantime, I'll tell you, I'm Joe Taboni. I'm out the door. It's the Big City Blues Cruise every Sunday from 5 until 7 p.m. So keep it right here at 89.1. Mountain Stage is coming up next, and I will see you next week.

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0: 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Our next act hails from Lincoln, Nebraska, where their roots run deep in the soil of folk and Americana. Led by Noah and Chloe Ghost, along with Andrew Vagalis on bass, the Wildwoods have built a loyal following across the Midwest and beyond, with a style that blends the intimacy of front porch folk with the sweep of modern Americana. Their latest album, Dear Meadowlark, continues their rise with songs that invite listeners into a world of honesty, hope, and harmony. Making their Mountain Stage debut, please welcome the Wildwoods.
5: Thank you. This song is truly, I feel like it's a love letter to all of our family and friends back home, and I feel like it really wrapped the ending of the album up perfectly. So here's Postcards from Somewhere.

0: Sasha Gulat, everybody. She will be touring in her home province of Quebec this winter. Her brand new album out on Secret City Records is called Basha's Palace. How about another round of applause for Basha Gulat, everybody? We'd like to say a special hello to you right now if you're listening over WLTR in Columbia, South Carolina, on South Carolina Public Radio. And hello to our friends listening to WUMB in Boston, Massachusetts. We're glad to have you listening, and we hope you can join us next week as guest host Connor Knighton from CBS Sunday Morning steps in, filling in for me, filling in for Kathy Matea, to welcome The Baseball Project, featuring members of REM and the Dream Syndicate, as well as The Minus Five, a solo electric set from Bob Mould, the DB's co-founder Chris Stamey and Loose Cattle, a rock band featuring West Virginia native and Tony Award winner Michael Cerveris. 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